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2: 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What we will call for, it's for if there are marches, for peaceful marches. If the law is broken, we will be there in our numbers to ensure that we enforce the law. So we call for calm, we call for peaceful marches, we call for adherence to the laws of this country.
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2: 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We will obviously continue to work closely with provinces and reiterate our call for faster vaccination of cattle. It's also imperative that the feedlots utilize the allocations in order to stimulate the economic value chain.
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3: 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There's no evidence of any mass mortalities and there's no evidence that it's in our poultry or our agricultural system at this stage.
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2: 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It's a very disciplined team and this is a characteristic of the Eastern teams. They are always very disciplined and you see that also in the game they played against Czechia. There are also good players, a few key players in the team, so again it will be a tough game.
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3: 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I think he's a special player, and you know, if it was, and I think Champions League is calling his name. Yeah. 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
4: We're in a good space. We've had one league matches this season across the board. Looking forward to the next couple of weeks of league matches, being able to monitor, being able to see players. You know, we've been working with a group of players since before the league started, very difficult to select.
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10: First time voter?
11: Yes, sir.
10: What do you do now?
11: I do IT as well. I'm staying IT, IT, IT as well. Okay. Do my final year.
10: Okay. First time voter. That's great.
12: Yeah.
10: I'm happy.
11: Hi.
10: Hi.
11: How are you?
10: Very well. How are you?
11: I'm good, sir.
10: First time voter.
11: Yes, first time voter.
10: Wow. Sir. I'm delighted. That's very good. Dumela. Kete ngonoka. First time voter.
12: Yes.
10: Wow. Where's I?
12: Good.
10: Let's see, let's go.
12: Yes.
10: Grade 1.
12: No, grade 10.
10: Grade 10.
12: Yes.
10: That's very good.
9: Kamora hore batjha ba ingodise ka bongata ka nako e khutshwane ho se sentsa diteisheneng tsa dikgetho. 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
10: This is like the first time that I'm feeling this wave of young people wanting to register to be part of the citizenry action processes, where people should become active citizens and get involved in the affairs of their own country and be interested in elections so that they make their voices heard, so that they also make a contribution to the future of our country. So I've been hugely encouraged today, and into the future, I think we will see more and more young people becoming part of the civic movement in our country. That is only going to add to the real strength of our country.
9: Ho bona la ha boholo ba batjha ba se ba tseba hore ba ile go kgetha mang di kgethontse tlantsa magotla a metse.
10: How old are you now?
13: 22.
10: No, but you must still go back and finish your matric and get a higher, better matric pass rate.
13: Okay.
10: Councillor, there are ways in which we can assist her, hore. She must do a better matric and then she can go to nursing. That's your dream job, okay?
13: Yeah.
10: Yeah. Great. I want you to be my nurse.
13: Yeah, sure.
10: So you are registering for the first time?
13: Yeah.
10: To vote. Mm. So you are enthusiastic to register?
13: Yeah.
10: You want to vote?
13: Yeah.
10: Wow. And you know who you are going to vote for?
13: Yeah, I know.
10: And you are clear in your mind?
13: 100%.
10: So we keep that to you.
9: Le ha mo presidente a hlaitse maikutlo ka mathata a melata e hlokang ditokomane naheng ena, fela o re bomphato ba hae ba dinaha tsa Afrika ba utlwisisa ka botlalo ntlhakemo ya Afrika Borwa le matshwenyeho a baahi ba yona ka melata e hlokang ditokomane.
10: My envoys are going to be leaving in the next few days. My peers, either on the phone or interacting directly with them, they all say, we understand the challenges that you are going through. And they say, we understand that people from the rest of the continent have thronged to South Africa because they see South Africa as an economic oasis. You're the most developed country on the continent, and therefore, you are attractive. So that's how people tend to operate. We are, however, saying, and they understand this, we say, we want people who are only documented to be in the country. Those who are not documented should not be here.
9: Mo presidente Ramaphosa o re o tlo romela moifo wa hae wa barumo wa dinahentse di ntsa continent ya Afrika. 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
16: We want to see the counselor here from our section so that he or she can attend our problems such as internal roads issues, schools infrastructure is very bad. 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
18: 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It's not the first time I'm voting, but in the past, the people you voted for. So we're hoping for a better government. 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
1: 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The shelter that is being provided, the food that is being provided, generally the whole process and the collaboration that is there between the Malawian government and us has been very good, and we are very grateful for that. And as far as we are concerned about the people at Pietermaritzburg, when we got the distress calls, we dispatched to embassy officials that went there, talked to them that they should not be camping, and we even sent a bus to take them from Pietermaritzburg to go to go back to Malawi.
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2: We are following a lot of leads, and I think by now the police are 90% aware of the motive, something that we are not basically prepared to share because of its sensitivity. And it will be better for us to come back and communicate when the work has been done. And that's what we are working towards, that's what we are concentrating on.
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3: Moving forward, we shall have to make a decision depending on how many people turn out in those voting stations. That will give us an indication or a sense of whether we need to proceed having those voting stations or not, or we shall have to either join them or merge them with adjacent VDs or delete them altogether. We shall have to embark on that particular process just to deal with the demarcation or the delimitation process of that four voting stations.
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0: Ake Minister Sports. 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Let's say FM. What a mutu. 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
1: 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And as you can see, it's well organized, there's enough space so that people can be processed in terms of their stages, those who want to go. And then we've already repatriated 5,000 out of Sherwood. We're expecting about 2,000 to leave tonight. The rest should be completed.
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2: Actually, they have gone far and beyond to assist the Malawi government with the repatriation of the people. The shelter that is being provided, the food that is being provided, generally the whole process and the collaboration that is there between the South African government and us has been very good, and we are very grateful for that. And as far as we are concerned about the people at Pietermaritzburg, when we got the course, we dispatched to embassy officials that went there, talked to them that they should not be camping, and we even sent a bus to take them from Pietermaritzburg to go to go back to Malawi.
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3: Every death diminishes us, not only that particular candidate, but we also know of a CPF member in Poleni. It was also killed tragically as well. But yes, we work very closely with African Police Services through the Prof Joints, who also pull in the local law enforcement, etc. We live in a country, in a province and a city specifically, where the crime rates are exceptionally high. And it's really a reflection of what happens in the daily lives of many of our communities, unfortunately.
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4: If they do have differences, we believe strongly that there are channels where these issues could be taken to and address them. These things that they are doing undermines the rule of law, also erode, you know, public trust. Issue of these two institutions are bigger than what we see. Remember in 2009, there was a tension between the Scorpions and the South African Police Service, and the Scorpion was closed down. We believe strongly that this conflict shall not lead to IDEC being closed down, because crime in this country is so sophisticated and it needs units such as IDEC.
0: Mamedi di fela mona di tabatsana tsa hora ya bosupa ha re di anotse hlahlamang e leng tsa hora ya probedi bana beso.
5: Twasale batuka. Tahoha. Breakfast.
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0: 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Hey,
1: 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Say, since the shop has sent Nike Saban. 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
2: 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So Later, sometimes, somehow, what would the form be supported for whenever she's there, like, twice as a worker, that's really, I'm understanding. It's a hard one, I'm a patata. That's something
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1: 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He is also expected to answer questions about a video he sent to Mkhwanazi. In the video, Van Veyk is seen holding a stash of cash made up of 100 rand notes while asking Mkhwanazi, "Where are we going?" Further evidence presented before the commission has revealed that Van Veyk allegedly advised Mkhwanazi on how to word memorandums of understanding that would allow Medicare 24 vehicles to be fitted with blue and red lights. 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
2: If they do have differences, we believe strongly that there are channels where these issues could be taken to and address them. These things that they are doing undermines the rule of law, also erode, you know, public trust. Issue of these two institutions are bigger than what we see. Remember in 2009, there was a tension between the Scorpions and the South African Police Service, and the Scorpion was closed down. We believe strongly that this conflict shall not lead to IDEC being closed down, because crime in this country is so sophisticated and it needs units such as IDEC.
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1: 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He is also expected to answer questions about a video he sent to Mkhwanazi. In the video, Van Vyk is seen holding a stash of cash made up of 100 rand notes while asking Mkhwanazi, "Where are we going?" Further evidence presented before the commission has revealed that Van Vyk allegedly advised Mkhwanazi on how to word memorandums of understanding that would allow Medicare 24 vehicles to be fitted with blue and red lights. 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
2: In my capacity as the chairperson of the South African Football Journalists Association, one of the things that we always advocate for is for media houses to release their journalists to cover tournaments at international level. And we know that the costs have been astronomical. To cover this tournament, and one of the first things that you are hoping for is that there will be access to the team, and this has been one frustrating area, and I think for everyone associated with being here, and I'm saying this based on the comparison to what is happening in other camps. If you go to the FIFA media platform, you find a Netherlands that has just played yesterday having a media opportunity the following day.
0: Mamedi di fella mona di dabatsana tsa horra ya borobong ha re tiano tse hlahlamang e lengetsa horra ya leshome itlabolle.

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1: What is heartbreaking about Sibo's incident is that in February, she brought it to the attention of Alderman JP Smith. We followed the due process. She did an affidavit, which where she outlined specifically and gave specific details, I must say. And in this instance, we have now seen the by-election where she did phenomenally well. Even there, the DA had to ensure her safety to a very large extent, given that there are alleged known extortion gangs which operated there.
0: Radipolitiki Brown Mokgosi o tloetsa kopo ye nngwe ya beili hodima dintlha tse ntjha lekgotleng la maseterata la Johannesburg o seng hona. 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
2: Mokgosi's case returns to the Johannesburg Magistrates Court this morning for a bail application on new facts. He was previously denied the bail after the estate raised issues about the verification of his address. The matter relates to allegations that he staged an assassination attempt involving the shooting of his own vehicle in Vosloorus. His legal team is expected to argue for his release based on new facts when the matter resumes. For SABC News, I'm Leander Dana in Johannesburg.
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1: 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criminal, but essentially you can understand under the current environment, because not only has several other countries have been murdered over the last few days across the country, and we want to make sure that the government can take preemptive steps so that people can contest this heavy local government election freely and in a democratic way.
0: Munna ya dilimo di mashoma raro metse meraro o bolailwe ka uthungwa Elsie's Refir Cape Flats. 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
2: 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He was declared dead on the scene by medical personnel. The motive for the attack is yet to be determined and the suspects fled the scene. No arrest has been effected at this stage.
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3: China has continually tried to sort of keep a chokehold on the supply of those rare earths, which have caused a lot of problems around the world. And now it's saying, well, these American companies cannot, do business with Chinese companies as well. China, of course, denies all those U.S. Accusations.
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1: There are so many which you are meet in streets. Yes, of course, where we are staying. For instance, our landlords, they don't have problem with us. But the thing is, we are scared that because as we are living location, there is something like the words which are like getting or receiving from other people saying, no, guys, I think for you to be safe, it's rather better. While at least there is a time you must go back before 3rd of June. So that you will be not in crisis.
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2: 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That's one. Two, the evidence leaders will address the commissioners on the documents contained in the evidence bundle for Mr. Van Wyk and the statement bundle for Mr. Van Wyk and the voice and video files contained therein.
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3: 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Protecting our officers is therefore critical to improving policing outcomes and restoring public confidence in the criminal justice system.
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1: 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Siba, good day and welcome to Lesedi FM. When granting the postponement, a commission chair, retired Justice Mbuiseni Madlanga, tabled a few conditions. Talk to us about these conditions.
3: Yes, good morning to you, Dima, and good morning to the listeners. So what's some of the conditions that he must file a responding affidavit, I think,

0: by no later this month. Also, what is important is that this is the first time something like this is happening, in that, you know, we are seeing an evidence leader placing into record some evidence regarding what he was going to put to Mike van Wyk, who obviously is not at the Matlanga Commission. So what we are seeing is that, you know, Advocate Matthew Shackleton has evidence that he's prepared for the Matlanga Commission, and what he's volunteered to do is that this evidence will definitely go into the record, so that when Mike van Wyk comes before the Matlanga Commission, then he'll be able to respond to the allegations presented before the Matlanga Commission. And the reason that African Matthew Shackleton has actually given in that regard is that because we are left with just 30 days of the commission, we have to use each and every day as well as the time that has been given. So we are seeing Advocate Matthew Shackleton presenting very damning you know, evidence before the Matlanga Commission, which we are hoping that Mike van Wyk, as soon as he feels well, will be able to answer to.
1: But then, as they were explaining, Siba, did they say why is it important for them to this time around present information or evidence in front of the commission without the presence of the person who was supposed to be a witness today?
0: I mean, one of the reasons I think, you know, Advocate Matthew Shackleton is citing is time. But on the other hand, people can look at it as him trying to compel Mike van Wyk to come in answer to these allegations. And if you know, like, or if you've been following the Matlanga Commission today, I mean, he's presented very damning evidence alleging that van Wyk, as well as Vusumuzi Khetmatlala, are involved in illicit drug activities. And the reason why he says that is that there are videos in their WhatsApp exchanges where they are seemingly trying to sell this cocaine. But most importantly, this cocaine that they are exchanging videos of is branded with the name Prestige. And what we are finding out before the Matlanga Commission is that in the same breath, there was this cocaine that was sent over to the Forensic Science Laboratory in July 2021. You know, branded with the same name. And if you remember, in July 2021, we had that Ayrton drug bust. So when he was asked, Advocate Matthew Shackleton was asked if there is a link between this cocaine that Vusumuzi Khetmatlala and Mike van Wyk were allegedly exchanging between themselves to the Ayrton drug bust, he says there's no way that they can link them. So what I think is that what Advocate Matthew Shackleton has done is essentially try to bring a strategy that will subsequently compel Mike van Wyk to come and answer to these allegations.
1: Well, Sbah, thank you very much for your time.
0: Thank you for having me.
1: Mamedi eno ke motlotsi wa rona wa ditaba yena ke Sibahle Motha a le ka mane ka commissioning ya Matlanga, mme o tlhalositse gore ha a ne a teka kapa ya beya tse dintsa dintlha ha a dumela gore 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Zine, good day and welcome to Lesedi FM. Has Mr. Mogotsi appeared in court already?
2: Good afternoon or good day, Dimakatso. We're expecting Brown Mogotsi to appear at the Johannesburg Magistrate Court at 12:30. So we're like 4 minutes away from his second bail attempt.
1: Mm-hmm. Now, it has been reported that he is applying for bail today, or he's going to apply for bail today with new information or new facts. Do you perhaps have an idea as to what is this new information all about?
2: So we have had a chat with his lawyers. They are saying they're going to rectify the mistake that made them totally bail the last time, which is inconsistencies in his residential address. As the viewers at home would have to know, for the court to grant an alleged suspect bail, they need to confirm that the residential address that you put in your bail application is really the correct address that you reside in. So when the investigating unit went to the address that Brown Mogotsi and his team presented forward to the court, they found that that was not his actual address. So they are saying they've rectified that and the inconsistencies with his address. So hopefully today they're going to bring in a correct address that will make them hopefully Mogotsi they call it a bail this time around.
1: Okay, well, Zine, thank you very much for your time.
2: Thank you so much, Dimakatso.
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2: There are so many threats which you are meeting in the streets. Yes, of course, where you are staying. For instance, our landlords, they don't have a problem with us. But the thing is, we are scared that because as we are living in location, there is something like the words which are like getting or receiving from other people saying, no, guys, I think for you to be safe is rather better. While at least there is a time you must go back before 3rd of June so that you will be not in crisis.
0: Nyewe kgatlhano le molemo jup-jup moarohanye e buseditswe morao fitlhela ka la 24 Phato bakeng sa diphuputso tse dibileng. 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
3: 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Due to his previous conviction, he is facing a Schedule 5 offense. He denies pointing a firearm at the e-hailing driver and claims there is a campaign aimed at tarnishing his reputation. Calvin Dludla, SABC News, Germiston.
0: Motšhotšhisi Advocate Matthew Chaskalson o boleletse komišene ya matlanka hore melaetsa ya di-WhatsApp pakeng tsa mohlanka wa phethahatso wa Medicare 24 Mike Van Wyk le mmelaellwa nyeweng ya teko ya polabofu semosi Cat Matlala e bontsha hore ba na le kabelo diketsahalong tsa dithethefatsi. 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
4: We have no way of linking the Ayrton cocaine to this cocaine. We're not suggesting that what is being weighed out on that scale came from Ayrton.
5: But what they were able to establish was that FSL has in its possession bricks of cocaine that have the similar logo as the one that was being weighed in this video that we are discussing.
4: Correct, yes.
5: Now, what's...
0: South African Communist Party iling SACP ka bogotswana se tracking sa Brian Bunting e se o lotse ka mantswe a bogale polao ka o thungwa ha ngetheng wa DA iling Sinovuyo Jokwe mafelo nga swa feta a beke dunun Cape Town. 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
6: 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criminal, but essentially you can understand under the current environment, because not only has several other countries that have been murdered over the last few days across the country, and we want to make sure that the government can take preemptive steps so that people can contest this heavy local government election freely and in a democratic way.
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0: 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Would slammy lay over and pull teak now.
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1: 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I sure hope you've enjoyed our new album here on CBS Records.

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2: 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We're not suggesting that what is being weighed out on that scale came from Ireton.
3: But what they were able to establish was that FSL has in its possession bricks of cocaine that have the similar logo as the one that was being weighed in this video that we are discussing.
2: Correct, yes.
3: Now, what's...
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2: 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So I have filed that affidavit in opposition on behalf of the committee. 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
3: yeah, yeah. 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
0: We didn't remember that Zahati is 079758-5066. Key Friendship Monday. The workers to listen as we look along or Usiril is a winner. Utibe Butatabona Bobitsibang or Mazola on a labor. 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
3: Of course, not the result we wanted. I think France was really good in the first half, and I wish we had the same energy like we had in the second half, in the first half. But yeah, that's sport, I guess, and they took the opportunities. We had lots of opportunities to make it 2-2. But yeah, again, I'm proud of the boys, and yeah, getting a medal at the end of the day is always good for our nation. And yeah, thank you to everyone who supported and came out. So yeah, thank you so much.
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3: Definitely, the feeling is amazing. It's been years that we were looking for that good gold medal. We have we already had the bronze medal and the silver medal, and that's what we came for. It was really hard. I think South Africa was a great opponent. We started well in the first half, scoring 2 goals, and then after, and then in the second half, yeah, it was sure that they're going to come back with all their talent and with the crowd cheering. So really hard, but at the end, yeah, with a great keeper, a great defense, we kept the score, and so happy about winning that gold medal and to go in the Pro League.
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14: 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I will get a wheel. I will get a wheel. I will get a wheel. I will get a wheel. I will get a wheel. I will get a wheel. I will get a wheel. I will get a wheel. I will get a wheel. I will get a wheel. I will get a wheel. I will get a wheel. I will get a wheel. I will get a wheel. I will get a wheel. I will get a wheel. I will get a wheel. I will get a wheel. I will get a wheel. I will get a wheel. I will get a wheel. I will get a wheel. I will get a wheel. I will get a wheel. I will get a wheel. I will get a wheel. I will get a wheel. I will get a wheel. I will get a wheel. I will get a wheel. I will get a wheel. I will get a wheel. I will get a wheel. I will get a wheel. I will get a wheel. I will get a wheel. I will get a wheel. I will get a wheel. I will get a wheel. I will get a wheel. I will get a wheel. I will get a wheel. I will get a wheel. I will get a wheel. I will get a wheel. I will get a

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Yeah. 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I tell her only partly. I only

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1: It's a new system that went live in October last year. It started at a small scale, so it's currently only for tourists from China, India, Mexico and Indonesia. So basically people who are here for short visits. We have now done over 85,000 applications through that system. That system uses facial recognition technology. So firstly, we know what you look like. Secondly, we then compare your face, the picture of the traveler to the photo in the passport, so that we can actually match and we know it's you. When you arrive in South Africa, we do another facial verification, so we know the person who is here is the same one who got approval to come. We are picking up here lots of issues with people who don't even have passports. That new system, you can't defraud through that modern technology.
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2: I confirm that today, Monday, the 22nd of June, that I have filed on behalf of the impeachment committee an affidavit opposing the urgent application by President Ramaphosa to interdict the work of the committee. So I have filed that affidavit in opposition on behalf of the committee. The committee is continuing with its work. On Wednesday, the 24th of June, the committee will meet where we'll discuss and consider the draft terms of reference and also the process of appointing the evidence leaders.
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3: It is reported that highway patrol members noticed a circulated vehicle as per no wood case and gave chase to it. The vehicle stopped at the shopping center and about five occupants came out and fled on foot on different directions. The police managed to arrest one of the suspects and seize the hijacked vehicle and signal jammers were found inside the vehicle. The team is on the lookout for outstanding suspects and police investigations continue.
0: Di tabatsena tsa hora ya bone di fella mona bona mamela di tabatseding ha hora e tlabile ya bahlano ka keni coach Modupi.

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0: 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Nikili Tutor gave an aga table or the C++, Java, object oriented, Java, data structures and algorithms, more university campus.
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1: 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So when you look at the comparative countries, BRICS and Africa, in BRICS, China improved from 16th position to 12th position, while India dropped as Brazil.
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2: 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It started at a small scale, so it's currently only for tourists from China, India, Mexico and Indonesia. So basically people who are here for short visits. We have now done over 85,000 applications through that system. That system uses facial recognition technology. So firstly, we know what you look like.

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1: 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The vehicle stopped at the shopping center and about 5 occupants came out and fled on foot on different directions.
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0: What you gonna do with my love in Kiina CT FM leshimele bese mthandwe bethu ka mara horena ya bohlano ke ratela afternoon drive le TLBE ra horenyane ya botshelela
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1: If the law says do not carry a weapon, it means a weapon. And from operational point of view, it says do not carry a weapon. That somebody next door will feel threatened if you are brandishing such a instrument. That will include a spear. A spear, you are marching. Why do you carry the spear while you are marching? Because we are not at war.
0: Sito Samoga o busana henya Malawi wa Democratic Progressive Party Diaspora Wing. 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
2: 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They can't even manage to accommodate another group of people which are coming over there. So they advise, okay, go back to Maritzburg.
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2: Hey, Tedda! 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
1: It's a new system that went live in October last year. It's at a small scale, so it's currently only for tourists from China, India, Mexico and Indonesia. So basically people who are here for short visits. We have now done over 85,000 applications through that system. That system uses facial recognition technology. So firstly, we know what you look like. Secondly, we then compare your face, the picture of the traveler to the photo in the passport, so that we can actually match and we know it's you. When you arrive in South Africa, we do another facial verification, so we know the person who is here is the same one who got approval to come. We are picking up here lots of issues with people who don't even have passports. That new system, you can't defraud through that modern technology.
0: Se ituletseng ka ntle ho dikantoro tsa bonqosa ba Zimbabwe se Cape Town se kopang ho kgutlisetswa naheng ya bosona se re se ikutlwa se sa bokeha kwano Afrika Borwa. 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
2: There are so many threats which you are meeting, even if you are in the streets. Yes, of course, where you are staying, for instance, our landlords, they don't have a problem with us. But the thing is, we are scared that because as we are living in location, there is something like the words which are like getting or receiving from other people saying, no, guys, I think for you to be safe, it's rather better. While at least there is a time you must go back before 3rd of June. So that you will be not in crisis.
0: Re hatela pele ka tsereng European Union e re katlao ya tshebedisano mmoho le Afrika Borwa e keke ya bonahala ka tumellano e ngotsweng fatshe fela empa e tla bonahala ka sekgahla seo e bang le sona bophelong ba baahi. 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
1: Our ambition today, co-chair and director general, is twofold. First is to take stock of those remarkable achievements and to reflect honestly on the lessons that we have learned. And secondly, and perhaps even more importantly, we should chart the way forward.
0: 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Jessica Parker wa BBC.
2: These are the first talks to be held under the terms of the Memorandum of Understanding agreed last week between the US and Iran. Tehran has pledged not to procure or develop nuclear weapons, but Iran's nuclear program is a long-running and complicated source of geopolitical tension. And the two sides have given themselves an initial 60 days to get a final deal when the last nuclear agreement, which Donald Trump ditched, took the best part of 2 years to negotiate.
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3: 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Food, water, and health care cannot be subordinated to market considerations or geopolitical interests. Access to adequate food is a fundamental human right grounded in the dignity of a person.
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4: Every decision I've taken has been about putting the country I love first. That is why I will resign as leader of the Labour Party. I have spoken to His Majesty the King this morning to inform him of my decision. I will ask the National Executive Committee of the Labour Party to set out a timetable with nominations opening on the 9th of July and completed by the summer recess. In the case of a contest, this will ensure a new leader is in place before Parliament returns in September.
0: Re diphetela ka Australia. 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
1: We are saying even to the illegal migrants, they need to behave. They must respect the police. They must respect authorities. While they are being assisted, what they did in Sherwood was quite very unfortunate. You can't be in a country illegally so, and when the authorities are addressing your problem, supporting you when you say you want to go back, then to behave the way they behave. Even for them, that was irresponsible, and I'm happy that the situation is calm now.
0: Ditaba di sa le mothating ona Ntuli o re palo ya batho ba phuthelang mona e beya kgatello hodima disebediswa tsa profense. 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
2: We are disappointed with the extent in which the Malawi government is responding to this problem. They are not providing enough transport. Government, as government, they should have done more to rescue their nationals who are here. But we are not saying we only want them alone to assist in the situation. We are saying also ourselves, we participate. Hence, I had an engagement with the NPOs today in the morning to say, for the number of the buses I'm hearing, can you organize more donations? And I'm not certain, because if I is...
0: Motlatsi wa mokomishinara wa na wa sepolesa ya ikarabellang ditabeng tsa sepolesa Tebello Mosikidi o ipileditse ho maAfrika Borwa ho se kokose dibetsa tse kotsi tse kenyeletsang tsa setso nakong ya mehwanto e reretsweng ho baka la 30 Phupjane. 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
3: If the law says do not carry a weapon, it means a weapon. And from operational point of view, it says do not carry a weapon. That somebody next door will feel threatened if you are brandishing such a instrument. That will include a spear.
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4: 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SABC Education, enriching minds, enriching lives.

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2: We are told that about 23 or so people were found in this particular house last night so what we did we opened an inquiry for further investigation because for now we are not 100% sure what is actually happening, what is the role of all these 23 people. So what we are busy doing now, we are busy obtaining statements and then after the obtaining statements we'll do the necessary investigation on, and also making sure that we reach out for all those people.
0: Tona kholo ya KwaZulu-Natal Thami Ntuli e hlaisitse ngongoreo ya hore mmuso wa Malawi o hloleha ho romela dibese tse e lekaneng bakeng sa ho kgutlisetsa baahi ba yona naheng eo. 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
3: We are worried with the number of buses that are provided by Malawi government that they are not enough. They understand that the numbers are big here, but they leave it to us to have the stress of addressing this problem instead of providing the number of the buses that will solve the problem within a wink of an eye.
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4: 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Witness J testified that encrypted messages from Dumelo Nku's messaging application Threema included chats referring to containers, truckers, customs officials and staff inside the containers. According to Witness J, the term staff normally refers to drugs based on his experience in law enforcement.
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2: 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Leona product development and testing, focusing mainly on the cosmetic and cosmeceutical products. The product itself is kit out hasalitalong, mirroring in the scalp, any part of the body that is external. Leona din chisaminati and yeah, different products. Category thing is quite huge. In a body toothpaste, the roll on, all those products, the cosmetics, low sharp.
1: Kia utla mmewaka. Jole, Council for Scientific and Industrial Research, le shebane le tsona taba tse tsontso go hlalosetsa ka tsona.
2: Eh, hona le division thing at the empire rona he e shebane le tsona tseo. Mo leng hore re thusa a lot of enterprises, kapa di business. They are already in the business. We are trying to develop the products from scratch. We are ensuring that they are marketing formal because they test the safety and they follow the regulations in the cosmetics in and outside of South Africa.
1: What do you think? Ka jeno re buisana le mamedi re shebane le yona taba ena ya hore batho ba bang ba reka dihlahiswa kapa ditlolo tsena tsa letlalo ba sebedisa marangrang a rona technology. 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
2: E habedi because sometimes it's what people are doing matatia and ba savela nako ya mabenkeleng wa kgona gore o order-e ebe ba o tlisetsa di-product tsa hao, which is it's save nako. And on the other hand, the risk is the thing because tlamehile we to hore product e ke rekang ke eng and then it lo etsa ntho e tlamehileng e etse letlalong laka. And also ho na le di risk hape tsa these counterfeit products where e leng hore I can make a fake ya product e be ke rekisa. There's also third parties ba e leng hore ba rekisetsa ba bangwe, yena mosebetsi wa hae fela ko distributor. Hati mhlomongwe o distributor products e leng hore they are not safe and effective or maybe they are even fake. So as a consumer you wouldn't know how lo reka on such platforms. So tlamehile o itse gore mo o rekang teng ka nnete ba reputable na, are they reputable distributors of these products.
1: Oho, ditaba tse ka ofela mme ore ke tlo di tsebelela kae kapa ke tshwanetse ke etse putso ke research marangrang mo kapa ke etsa jwang?
2: Ee, o tlamehile o etse yona research. Mhlomongwe let's say you are in a certain platform o shebile di-product tsa hao, o tla ha o e clicka mo e tlamehile yo ntshetse gore what is this product, what are the ingredients. Label ya product it says a lot about the product. Because regulation ya hlahiswa gore product e tlamehile e bue gore ke eng. If ke shampoo or ke moisturizer kapa ke body wash, you have to see the name and the brand e editswe ke mang. If ke a Vivi Phasha, it has to say. Ebe o sheba other things like bo expiry date, ho na le ingredient listing. Tse dingwe tse setseng ke di bone di se compliant, ha ho na di-ingredient listing. Also both the caution statement kapa tsona di warning statement tse buang hore ha ke sebedisa product if letlalo la ka mhlomongwe le ba irritated or ke hlaha rashe kapa ho ba le an irritation, what must I do? all those things di tlhagella go a product e leng gore e regulated, and there must also be the test tse di editseng go product e mhlomongwe re claima gore ke product ya go cleara di blemishes, it must say gore ira, and a distributor o leng gore o reputable o tsana botoji ka hara o tla batla a file e leng gore e na le information regarding that product from the person who comes and say ke nna Vivi ke manufacturer di product tse so. So ba tlo batla a certain file e na le all the testing, the report e leng gore re testile ha re etsa product eo. So all of those tlamehile di be effective, di be safe, and go be le bopaki basically ya gore product e ke eng. So the customer, they wouldn't know really. It's just to refer or how would the website the EU or share all those things. Those are some of the signs. Here is the thing, then you can just see where Honal and Joseph Simisang more.
1: Atse ba ya utlwahala mme wa ka ya utlwahala go tshwanetse re shebe di expiry date, re shebe di ingredients tse sebedisitsweng mo, re shebe hore na product ena ke ya mang, di label jwalo jwalo. 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
0: 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So they are banned because they are very toxic. 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That condition is it's irreversible. 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They are quite a lot, so it's really wise gore ga re reka di-product e be re sheba gore di etsang. I don't just buy a product because I want to look lighter than the other person. O reka product because o batla go address a certain condition. 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That's it. So re reka based on the skin type. It's wise to also o tlhaloganye skin sa gago gore ke eng.
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2: Go jalo vele. So what happens is because I think e tlo etsagalang ka jeko, it's long term use. onzu di sebedi sana kwenzi ya inzi ya, and then it happens or skin akersa absorb, ebedia accumulator in your body. And some of these conditions, they are irreversible. You'll find or jale ausana nchorto yese sanyon, no product ebo chusang after that. And also, our customers tlamele ba understand the hori, hereka product, we buy it because we want to address a condition. If ki treat my body go little long, I have to treat a bekiatlo head. And also some of these products they are prescribe you. The doctor honors bow assess the dermatologist and bow prescribe a product. So re na jwanum because kibono hane ki severis a product the a prescription give a mod ebekitwela pil access to payano. Sometimes you then buy you continue to buy bleaching products. So we need to understand hore hekereka product ke rekela for in and when the condition is fela then I stop the use of that product. And also le bona batlo bolela how severe sa product e because it's going to stop the production of melanin in your skin. What you have to do is severe sa together lady sunscreen which protect your skin. And once ufodile ebe we to hela o tswela pele ka your daily care ya normal cosmetic products.
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2: I would just say the consumers be careful ka di products tse ba di rekang to avoid hore ba fihle in such a state. Before, you buy a product because of to address a certain condition of the skin, and that's it. How far do you treat her condition? Letting us buy prescribe it, us buy a shelf woman or bonga product, us buy to get to the guy. You'd rather consult because already on a problem. Mshomongwe ke mabadi, mshomongwe ke diso kapa onale oily skin, kapa onale eng, o batlo address that condition. You go and consult, bako prescribe le a suitable product, and hore is safe for letlalo la hao. And it's a valid instruction hore use for this period and stop using it as a below treater condition. And that's it. Otherwise, we are not safe.
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2: 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I promise you treat her. A hona bo deep penetration of what seo he haisa le cosmetics. So har reka tlamile re understand hore what are we buying.
1: Mme phasha ke le buila go le busiwe monate hlame waka.
2: Okay, ho le bona mme.
1: Ke le bua. 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
1: So what we've been seeing in Durban with Malawians in particular in the last say week or two that we are processing, first 90% of them do not have documents. You might find some have passports, but these passports is also already lapsed. A third category that you would find that people came into the country, they were given 30 days in Beitbridge, but then at the end of the day they stayed here for 9 months, 12 months, even up to 2 years. So that is one area that we still have to tighten on in when people come into the country, that they are complying with all the regulations.
0: DTB di lebeletse ho theoha ho hoholo ha ditheko tsa mafura ka lebaka la ho theoha ha ditheko tsa oli lefatsheng ka bophara le ho matlafala ha ranta. 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
2: The question is just what the Minister of Finance is going to do about the fuel levy, because he certainly would like to recoup his lost tax collections the last few months. So if I was the Minister of Finance, I will probably maintain the petrol price relatively high to see if I can get some of my tax losses back. And then after a couple of months, the petrol price will fall even further, assuming the oil price remains where it is, and of course the exchange rate of the rand. The medium longer term outlook is also quite positive. I expect the oil price to fall well below $70 in a couple of months' time. And with a bit of luck, we can see the rand trading below 16 rand to the US dollar as well.
0: Mamere hlokomela hle hore ditaba tse latelanga di ka nna tsa o thefula maikutlo ho kenyeletswa le bana. 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
3: 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His attempts failed and the victim started to cry. The accused was found guilty of attempted rape and sentenced to 10 years direct imprisonment.
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4: Emergency services were called at lunchtime to an address in the town of Carpentras. In circumstances that have yet to be elucidated, two children who'd come back from a shopping trip with their mother found themselves stuck inside the family car with the windows shut. Outside, the temperature would have been in the late 30s Celsius. Ambulance workers tried to resuscitate the pair, but it was too late. Also in France, there have been 13 drownings since Saturday as people seek to cool off in rivers, pools and the sea. There's worse to come tomorrow, with more than half the country now placed under the maximum red heatwave alert.
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